We're taking you on a journey. Music, people, life, action. 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

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It's right on Highway 44, Main Street in Spring Grove. 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

0: Daisies from the Biebs on the Hawk 100.5. All right, I'm Joe Casper. Well, today is National Repeat Day. Yes, it's also National Repeat Day.
1: Miss our most thrilling summer yet. There's unforgettable fun for everyone with rides and slides of all shapes and sizes. 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

0: Chick, come here.
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0: I know.
1: God, I've never seen Sharon look so bad before.
0: I did once before, but this is pretty bad.
1: Yeah, what do you think she got up to last night?

we know June is Deer Month, but June is also Scary Month. Yeah, this Friday, Scary Movie 6 gonna be in theaters. I could be-

Every Friday, we give away $100.50. That could be yours this Friday with the phrase that pays. I'll tell you that before 4:50 on the Hawk.